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1: Well, I was a pretty good quarterback, lucky enough to get some D1 scholarships, you know, achieved many awards when I was in high school. I threw for competition, so shot put and discus, and I ended up being really good at it, and it was a lot of fun just to learn a new skill.
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1: It was good timing for me to come over to the European market and Jerusalem. It's great timing for myself and for the club, and hopefully we can continue to achieve our goals.
0: והרצון מבחינתו הוא לא לסגור את הדלת ל-NBA, אלא להשתמש בהפועל ירושלים כדי לפתוח את הדלת מחדש.
1: And that's always a goal of mine, but in the moment right now I just want to take it day by day and continue to get better.
2: How difficult was it for you to leave the NBA?
1: It was difficult, but you know, again, I have a good support group around me, and this club believes in me, and so it's been an easier transition than I thought it would be, and I'm just excited to get the season going.
0: מי שזיהה את הפוטנציאל והביא אותו להפועל ירושלים הוא המאמן סאשה אוברדוביץ'.
1: He was just a fan of my game, and you know, been watching me for a while. He's also friends with some of the coaches that I had in the NBA as well.
0: ויש גם פנים מוכרות שיעזרו לו בהתאקלמות. רודי וקני לופטון כבר שיחקו יחד בממפיס, ועכשיו הם נפגשים שוב, והפעם בירושלים.
1: He's such a great talent. He's always fun to hang around, and you know, he's the life of the party. Just to be teammates with him again, and just to see his journey through China and overseas, and now, you know, we're back together. It's pretty cool.
0: אבל גם עם כל השמות החדשים, מבחינתו של רודי המנהיג עדיין נשאר אותו אחד.
1: You know, I think Jared still leads this team. We're going to hold it down for him, you know, until he comes back from his injury. And I think it's a special time, and we all understand what's needed to be done for each of us to succeed, and that's play as a team.
0: ובין האימונים, המעבר ליבשת חדשה והניסיון להתרגל לחיים בירושלים, הייתה גם חוויה אחת שהוא לא ממש הכיר קודם.
1: Shabbat. Experiencing my first Shabbat and trying to get all my groceries beforehand and cook at home and those types of things. So I think it's something that's really cool, and I think I've gotten used to it, and I have learned to appreciate it.
0: ועכשיו, כשכל הסיפור מתנקז לירושלים, רודי לא מסתיר את גודל הציפיות.
1: Success is winning the Euro Cup and winning the Israeli League. I think we have the talent, we have the right coach, we have the right support group. We have the right fans, and now it's just on us to continue to work towards that.